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1: 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Jesse and Jay in the morning. 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

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I'm tired of talking, man. Y'all ain't listening to more.

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3: Reporter Scoop Newsman back with a special investigative report. It's been confirmed by this eagle-eyed news hawk that this year's Christmas at the Margarita Ranch is going to be bigger and better than ever. Reports are that the Jingle Bell Express will once again whisk passengers from the Central Coast to Santa's Village aboard real steam trains, including original Disney train cars, where there will be light maze, happy holiday shopping in their memorable marketplace, pony rides for little buckaroos, prolific prestidigitations from a magical magician, and of course, a chance to visit with Santa himself. And this year, they're adding an elf training camp where your little ones can develop the skills needed to become an elf themselves. This just in, an overly excited holiday elf will be a special guest at this year's Christmas at the Margarita Ranch, which runs from November 27th to December 20th. You can reserve your seats now on the Jingle Bell Express by going to christmasatthemargarita.com before the Christmas train passes you by. This has been a Scoop Newsman special report.
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4: All right, are we on? Oh, we're on. This is your roving

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1: Yeah. 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Yeah.

Sunny Country 102.5. Ben Hayes with you. Hope it was a great weekend. Back on a Monday, getting things started for the week. It's Blake Shelton, God's Country on Sunny Country.

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0: Denny's or Tio Alberto's, Woodstock's, you know, there's a couple options.
1: There you go.
0: What was the one you said a week or so ago after Rancho everybody would go to?
1: La Picosita.
0: Yeah.
1: There it is. After all the bars are closed. We're already talking about food and we just caught you.
0: I know, well, because I'm a foodie, man.
1: I like it.
0: Remind me where La Picosita is. That's the one on Main Street?
1: No, it's on the north side of town. It's on Broadway and...
0: I gotta go.
1: I don't know.
0: I bet they have good chilaquiles.
1: I just know how to get there. Mm-hmm. I don't even know if they have chilaquiles, actually.
0: Really?
1: They just have a lot of tacos.
0: Okay, well, I'll have to check them out.
1: Yeah, that's really all you need at 2 in the morning.
0: I don't know. I would kill a plate of chilaquiles at 2 in the morning.
1: Chilaquiles.
0: I saw a guy on his social media that was, one of these foodie guys that goes around trying different places, and he went to a gas station that had, was in L.A. somewhere, was supposed to have the best tacos in town, mm-hmm. and he's in the back of a gas station, and he asked the guy in Spanish, he goes, can I have a chilaquiles burrito? And I'd never heard of such a thing. And
1: I'm haven't either.
0: Whoa, chilaquiles, and he did it with asada. Chilaquiles and asada burrito. I had chilaquiles.
1: They put chips in the burrito?
0: Yeah, they make chilaquiles like they normally would, and then they pour it into a burrito with some beans and cheese, and they wrap it up and crunchy and I think, Taco Bell did that with their crunch wrap burrito. Where
1: yeah, but that's a tortilla over a taco. I feel like chips inside of a burrito will just rip the tortilla.
0: No, because they saute the chips a little bit in salsa or whatever that sauce is, the enchilada sauce.
1: Interesting.
0: I love me some chilaquiles. When they're done right, if they suck, they suck. If they're dry, they have to be a little, I won't say the word, but it starts with an M, ends with a T, and has an
1: juicy?
0: O-I. Yeah. Juicy is not a good word. Juicy means it's too wet.
1: Okay.
0: I want it to be that other word that just you want me to say, not dry. Yeah. The one that's on all the cake boxes in the supermarket,
1: Every woman hates it.
0: No.
1: Yes.
0: No.
1: Yes.
0: No.
1: Find me a woman that is okay with that word.
0: Anybody older than you.
1: I don't think that's true.
0: And mostly true, because I've been asking.
1: We're going to bring Donna in here. We'll ask her.
0: Okay, Donna!
1: She's not here yet.
0: All right, more of the Central Coast Best Country is next.
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0: 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Hey, it's Jesse and Jay.
1: What's happening here?
0: So there's this guy that changed his relationship status on Facebook.
1: Yeah.
0: As in a relationship, and he tagged the Shell gas station.
1: Really?
0: And he said, as much money as I've been giving you, we're together now.
1: That's kind of funny.
0: I love funny people.
1: I dread it, man. I got to go. It cost me like $40 to fill up my motorcycle the other day. And that used to cost me like $18. Like, it's crazy.
0: It's too much.
1: And you know what? If you know the governor, just fast track him. I think he needs to explain to the California people why he hasn't repealed, at least temporarily, the gas tax. Like, come on, man. You can do it. We can suspend it for a little while. We'd like it if you just repeal it. But if you can't, just suspend it for a little while. I want to know why. Give me a good reason why he hasn't. Other states have. And nobody has a gas tax as big as ours.
0: I'm with you. I know. When I was in Tennessee, the gas was like $4.19 a gallon.
1: Yeah, but and then people use that as a comparison. But gas is usually $2 a gallon in Tennessee. You know, it's under $3, like $2.89.
0: Yeah, well, I'd be stoked to pay $4.19.
1: I know. Well, any of us would be. But and Tennessee is a beautiful state, so it's a bad example. But in a lot of states, I would rather pay more gas than to live in like Oklahoma. No, I won't say them, but I don't want to. There's some certain places I don't want to live. Like I like palm trees in the ocean. I like where we live. But I think the governor should repeal the gas tax. That's all. I'll die on that mountain.
0: I'm right there with you.
1: Kenny Chesney's on the way for it. If you, Kane and Lauren Elena, plus, I won't say it, but someone Jesse hates is next.
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0: Yeah.
1: 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Sunny Country 102.5. It's Ursi Church with Jess and Jay in the mirror and drinking my hand.
0: Enrique Iglesias.
1: Yeah. Kenny Chesney's new album, Silver Spring Marina, is fantastic, if you ask me. It's typical Kenny. A lot of people here go, yeah, it's Kenny. I just dig it a lot, man.
0: Well, here he is with Carry On.
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0: What if your husband finds out?
1: Sunny Country High, it's Jesse and Jay, Kane Brown and Lauren Elena. Happy Monday.
0: Indigenous People's Day.
1: Yeah, some people are not off today.
0: We're not. We're barely here. I mean, she's thinking it's Friday.
1: I know. My brain is still... I was actually just looking at a picture from Friday, so...
0: Yeah, I don't blame you. Hey, you pick any day and I'm usually lost. Honest, I thought, like... So, last weekend... I was a day off in my mind. Like, Saturday felt like Sunday to me. I remember even I was getting ready for bed, and I'm like, dang it, I gotta get up in the morning. And then I was like, what? Wait a minute.
1: This is
0: Saturday. And it was weird because I was sick, and I sent my daughter back to her mom a day early because I didn't want her getting sick.
1: Good call.
0: So that's what set my, is it circadian rhythm or whatever they call it off?
1: I'll go with it.
0: Because normally I bring Sophie back to her mom on Sunday. And because I brought her back on a Saturday, my body thought, oh, you brought your daughter back, you're back to work tomorrow. And then it was actually bonus because even though I was sick, I was like, thank God I don't have to get up and and Jesse was in Nashville partying like a rock star, and I was like sweating between
1: till 8 o'clock.
0: Yeah. Welcome to parenthood.
1: And literally zero partying, but I had a great time.
0: That's fun. You partied with Osti Pasti.
1: For sure, dude. It was so
0: he got
1: cool.
0: to see the Country Music Walk of Fame and the Hall of Fame and, and Tootsie's Orchid Lounge.
1: Yes, he got to see all the bars from the outside. Yeah. We walked up and down Broadway a couple times, but that was about it.
0: I'm one and done on Broadway. Like, I love Nashville, but I really only need to hit Broadway once because most of the fun for me is in the Gulch and outside of Broadway, you know, at the writers, you know, the writers' room and the Bluebird and the Tin Roof and 12th and Porter and, you know, places that aren't as touristy as downtown because that's where you see the real musicians. So downtown, you're going to see a lot of cover bands, which is cool. You want to go to Jason Aldean's and hear the band play, you know, Toby Keith.

0: song, or Jason, that's cool. But you head outside of town and you can hear who's going to be probably on the radio in a year or two, you know?
1: Gotcha.
0: Oh, I like that part of it.
1: Huh.
0: And it's not, you know, it's easier to get into the bars and things are a little less expensive.
1: Oh, it's very easy when it's 4 p.m.
0: Is it though?
1: Yeah, yeah.
0: Okay. All right. We have more tunage on the way. Luke Combs coming your way in a few moments. Riley Green, Tyler Hubbard, Billy Currington, some Tucker Wetmer, and Rodney Atkins, too.
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0: Luke Combs, Rethink Some Things, Sunny Country High, it's Jesse and Jay.
1: It's usually not a phrase you want to hear either. It's like, you know what, I need to rethink a few things. And it's like, wait, I thought we had decided everything's cool. No, no, no.
0: Leave it to Luke Combs to even put a spin on that to make that a positive thing.
1: I know.
0: I'm rethinking the single life is what he's saying. Hey, you're the kind of woman, baby, won't rethink.

0: Well, I can tell you, as a divorced guy, the single life sucks. You don't want to. I mean, no matter what's going on in your life and your marriage, I mean, I shouldn't say no matter what. I mean, if there's really bad abuse or whatever, that's one thing. But if you just think the grass is greener, it ain't. It ain't. Lots of mostly men suffer from that syndrome, but women too. It's like you go with your, like, I mean, look at who Hugh Grant. Hugh Grant cheated on Victoria's Secret supermodel. Like, Elizabeth Hurley's. I need to know. I need to know more, because it ain't about looks. It ain't about money.
1: Yeah, definitely not. But maybe she was mean.
0: Maybe. I don't know.
1: I mean, if she ended up with Billy Ray Cyrus, she must be a little off.
0: Did she?
1: Elizabeth Hurley?
0: Yeah.
1: Yeah.
0: Really?
1: I'm pretty sure. Am I tripping?
0: I think you're tripping. I never heard that in my life.
1: Elizabeth Hurley.
0: She's from Great Britain. She went with a freaking
1: Billy Ray Cyrus, yeah.
0: Really?
1: Yeah. They've been in a public relationship since April of 2025.
0: Oh, my gosh. Well, the next time I say it, I'm not going to throw Hugh Grant under the bus. I'll throw Hurley under.

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1: Yep.
0: Jason Aldean, Sunny Country 102.5, that old Amarillo sky.
1: We did it, Jesse.
0: We did it?
1: We made it through a whole hour of a Monday that we shouldn't be here. Everyone else, you know, schools are out, the post office is closed, I think banks are closed, like we shouldn't
0: I
1: be here.
0: I think this is a bank holiday.
1: I mean, why are we here?
0: It's true. I don't know.
1: Dagnabbit!
0: I'm here because you're here.
1: Just don't put it on me, man.
0: It's your fault.
1: Rogers Brandon's fault.
0: I'd be here. I wouldn't be here otherwise.
1: I've got no complaints, though. Our company gives us some good holidays, and they're very generous with PTO and stuff, so I'm not complaining, Rog.
0: Mm-hmm. Okay.
1: I'm not. Honestly, that's not me bootlicking. I know I recognize that it is bootlicking.
0: No, it is. Yeah.
1: No, it is bootlicking, but I'm not doing it to walk back what I said. I wish we were off, but I can't complain that this one's not a holiday. Because, like, they give us the day before and after Thanksgiving off.
0: Not this year. You haven't seen the updated schedule. We no longer have the day before off.
1: Really?
0: Mm-hmm. We don't even have half day anymore.
1: Does it have, is it because it's on a weekend or something?
0: No. It just said, due to new company policy, we no longer have the day before holidays off.
1: Wow.
0: I know.
1: Well, never mind then.
0: I know.
1: Damn it.
0: I know. Dagnabbit.
1: I know. That one deserved the real cuss.
0: Yeah. There's a big old sign in the kitchen. You should look at it.
1: I don't go there often. I know, judging by my waistline, you wouldn't think that.
0: Well, the funny thing is our kitchen, it's actually, I just meant by the sink where we wash dishes. So you're right. You're right. You don't go there often.
1: That's not true. I actually do. I've washed other people's dishes.
0: It's right in front of the sink. How have you not seen the sign? I saw the sign.
1: Chris Stapleton is on the way. Also, some Ella Langley and Zach John King next.
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1: I went to a pumpkin carving party on Saturday.
0: Oh, really? What'd you carve?
1: Yeah, it was so fun.
0: Did I send you the link I meant to of the artsy pumpkins that look horrible until you put the light on and then it looks like Justin Bieber or whatever?
1: Yeah,
0: that's pretty cool.
1: I know, it is cool.
0: I mean, you gotta have talent to do that.
1: But. Yeah, my skill level is not quite there.
0: I know. And it's funny because you look at it and you're like, who could this possibly be? And then they light
1: who
0: it up.
1: Can
0: it's
1: it
0: like,
1: be now?
0: Yeah, it's that guy from Men at Work. And one eye's looking this way. No, I'm kidding. Lord, I apologize for making the lazy eye comment and all the pygmies in New Guinea.
1: Jay Turner. Oh my gosh. I met this little girl on Thursday, I think.
0: Yeah.
1: And she was a flower girl at a wedding I was doing. And she comes, like, we literally met for 2 seconds. And I was like, hey, do you want to come and look at the ceremony site with me? Because her mom clearly needed a break.
0: Mm-hmm.
1: And so I walked with her and she goes,
0: I love this. One mom to another, clearly. I can see it.
1: Yeah, she
0: you
1: was
0: have
1: just
0: to say
1: like,
0: it. Frazzled.
1: Yeah, it was a lot. So I was like, hey, why don't you come walk with me? And so we had 2 sentences together and she goes, I have 2 different colored eyes.
0: That's cool.
1: I was like, yeah? And I like look and I'm like,
0: by God, you do.
1: You definitely don't. But yeah, they're beautiful. No.
0: Okay.
1: She's like, yeah, see, this one's a little bit darker than this one. And I was like,
0: oh, okay.
1: Yeah, totally.
0: Yeah, I would expect it to be, like David Bowie does. You know,
1: right,
0: like,
1: yes. I think that she had that perception, but they were.
0: I have a friend of mine in Nashville who has that, and it's kind of unsettling when you're talking to him. It's
1: really?
0: Like, a little bit.
1: Where do you look?
0: Yeah. I had a friend once that had a glass eye, and you couldn't really tell, but.
1: If you knew, you knew.
0: You knew, you knew, and you didn't know which eye was to look at. Like, which one am I supposed to be looking
1: Weird.
0: At? Weird. I had a girl one time I was dating. She said, you have a lazy eye. I'm like, really? And then I had a complex about it forever, and I can't see it. I don't know, maybe.
1: I do when I smile sometimes.
0: Do you?
1: Like, if my smile's too big, my, like, left eye gets a little wonky.
0: Well, that's a good thing. I mean, you'll know Jessie's really happy when her left eye gets wonky. Morgan Wallen coming up. Brantley Gilbert and Samuel Langley, too.
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0: Morgan Wallen, Post Malone. I ain't coming back.
1: Thanks
0: Sunny
1: for the
0: Country
1: warning.
0: High. It's Jesse and Jay. I don't know why I even came in.
1: I know. I don't know why you left. We should just live here.
0: Seriously.
1: People say that to me sometimes. They're like, you know, because I do a top 40 station too, and they're like, do you ever go home?
0: No.
1: What do I have to go home to? Two cats?
0: TV?
1: Two couch. Cats and dust bunnies under the coffee table?
0: I thought you cleaned last weekend.
1: Yeah, but they come back pretty quickly when you got two cats.
0: Oh, yeah. I know. I vacuum every single day.
1: I know she doesn't.
0: It's insane.
1: I've been thinking about getting one of those Roombas.
0: Yeah.
1: For the first floor. I mean, obviously, it's only good for the first floor because it can't climb stairs and stuff. But
0: oh, no, they can.
1: Shut up. She'd have me, but you know, if I hadn't worked together with her for 10 years now, I would have bought that hook, line, and sinker.
0: Really?
1: Absolutely. Well, wheelchairs and stuff can go upstairs now. They have these articulating, like, it looks like a lunar lander. Mm-hmm. I saw it the other day where this guy on a wheelchair is like, stairs are no longer a problem for me. And I'm like, what? We did that whole Americans with Disability Act for nothing? But no, I'm just kidding.
0: Oh.
1: No, I know. It was a bad joke. But the thing is that, you know, who can afford those million-dollar wheelchairs? But they look like the future, and they, you know, they won't be that expensive forever.
0: We'll get a Roomba.
1: I might get a Roomba.
0: Yeah, or a knockoff. My thing is that I had one for a while, and it always got stuck underneath the couch. Every day. It would get wedged in under the couch, and then it would just sit there.
1: Huh. And so, the battery would die or whatever?
0: Well, it would just go, and I'd get home, like, cool, how long has that been stuck there?
1: Yeah.
0: So it was just every single time it would get stuck. And
1: yeah.
0: It's like, I don't know how you haven't figured this out. You're a robot.
1: Plus, I don't have a very big place. Just get off my lazy butt and vacuum or sweep.
0: The stick, the battery-operated vacuums are where it's at.
1: Yeah.
0: It's so easy. And yeah. You don't have to get a dustpan, and stuff doesn't fly up into the air, as far as I know.
1: I'm going to have to get one of those.
0: Yeah, I just run it.
1: I should just swing by Jesse's house. You know, I never was into the Swiffer, you know, because it just seems like it pushes the dirt around a lot. And I'm like, I'd rather just clean the floors, you know.
0: Mm.
1: What I need is, I wish I had enough money to have a housekeeper.
0: That would be nice.
1: Yeah.
0: I do too. Like, I even just once a month and come do the bathrooms.
1: So, you remember I told you I had one come in and do a deep clean not too long ago?
0: Yeah, it wasn't cheap.
1: No, I did almost $300, but I have brand new kitchen appliances. They're just about a year old, and they're black, and they look really nice. And now, on the handle to my oven, there's a drip mark from where clearly one of their cleaning agents had discolored it. And I tried to wipe it off, thinking I just dripped some pancake batter on it or something.
0: Oh, no.
1: And it's disfigured for life. I mean, it didn't wreck it, and thankfully it didn't, you know, hurt my floors or anything. But it's there now, and it wasn't there before, so I was kind of like, meh.
0: Dang it.
1: And what are you going to do? I mean, I could call their attention to it, but what I expect them to replace my door or the handle on my... No, I can't. There's nothing I can do about it.
0: Yeah.
1: It's just, it's the consequence of turning your keys over to somebody that is in a rush, I guess.
0: Being lazy.
1: Yeah.
0: Sorry.
1: I don't know. Meh.
0: Sorry.
1: All right, Co Wetzel, Dustin Lynch on the way, and something for you, maybe 805-925-5764.
0: Send a text, give a call, 805-925-KSNI.
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0: 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Hey.
1: What's up?
0: Hey.
1: How are you going?
0: Hey, do you know the new dating trend?
1: No, because I don't date much.
0: Take them to breakfast.
1: I'd like that thought.
0: That's a new thing. The appeal of breakfast dating is it's a pretty simple thing. It takes some of the pressure off. Usually cheaper than dinner. And it doesn't require a long commitment. So there's kind of easy exits if things aren't clicking.
1: I'm down with that, too, because I like to go to breakfast when the show's over.
0: Well...
1: No, I mean that. Like, you know, when I'm... Oftentimes when the show's over, I duck out for an hour. And where do I go? It's to go to breakfast. What?
0: I just took that somewhere else. I didn't know you meant this show.
1: Oh.
0: I was like, wow.
1: As if I could perform a show. Give me a break. That'd be a what do they call sonnet? Is a little snippet.
0: I was like, huh.
1: It's a sketch.
0: The show's
1: it's not a show. It's a sketch.
0: I love to take her to breakfast after the show.
1: Well, it's funny because I almost took it there because, yeah, guys love to take a girl to breakfast. It would imply that they woke
0: so
1: up with
0: funny.
1: Her.
0: Yeah, but they say if sparks do fly, there's plenty of day left to keep hanging out. At the very least, you're probably less likely to get stood up if there's pancakes involved.
1: Mm-hmm.
0: You know?
1: And you're there's no pressure.
0: Yeah. Breakfast dates, the new thing.
1: I'm down. Who wants to meet me at Pappy's at 10 a.m.? Give me a holler.
0: Shout through the heart.
1: I'm to blame. Kenny Chesney's on the way with his new one, Remember Me This Way, next.
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0: and Country 102.5. Good morning. It's Jesse and Jay. It's 8:08 on a Monday.
1: What's up?
0: Hey.
1: Hurry, Dad.
0: Weekend recap. We haven't even talked about that yet.
1: We did a little bit.
0: We talked about the car show thing.
1: Yeah.
0: But how was your golf tournament?
1: Good. I didn't play in it. I just provided sound for the heckle hole.
0: Which is awesome.
1: Well, yeah. I didn't really do the heckling. Another guy did it. He was pretty good. But I did some. My MO on the heckling is to heckle when they slice or they, you know, get a divot or something.
0: You heckle the second they walk up.
1: Yeah.
0: Yeah.
1: Yeah. That takes a lot.
0: It does take a lot.
1: Because, A, you don't want to overstep and get your face punched in. And B, it's kind of mean. Like, I guess I'm not that mean. I don't know.
0: I'm all about it. Sign me up.
1: Yeah. I've always thought that they should definitely do a heckle hole at the police council golf tournament. Because I'll heckle the cops.
0: There has been conversation, actually.
1: Well, I brought it up for this year's tournament, and it got shot down. So.
0: Oh, how funny.
1: It's not like it's a recent thing.
0: Gotcha.
1: That's all. You know, some people are just like, oh, no, we couldn't do that. That's mean. Like, yeah, that's the point.
0: Exactly. Like, have you ever seen a roast on Comedy Central?
1: Here's the thing, too, though, is when people see the hecklers or the people at the roast on Comedy Central, you're talking about professional comedians that have, really quick wit and, you know, and I'm not a comedian. People think, oh, you're funny on the road. No, I'm not a comedian. Like, being a comic is a whole different thing.
0: For sure.
1: And I don't know. It was fun. I think they made some good money. A lot of people had a good time.
0: Good.
1: Yeah, and I saw you on television.
0: I was on TV?
1: Well, I guess, like, in social media. I saw you on camera, put it that way.
0: Oh, okay.
1: Introducing the prayer. You were just getting things started in the location.
0: Yes.
1: And someone posted that, and I'm like, that's my girl!
0: Hey, that's cool.
1: Mm-hmm.
0: I didn't know I was famous.
1: Oh, yeah. She's famous.
0: So famous.
1: I saw the car show sign is still up on Better Radio, like, car show, this way.
0: It's really?
1: Happened on Saturday.
0: That's funny.
1: We'll get them out. We'll get DPW out to pull that sign down another week or two.
0: I feel like the police department probably owns that sign.
1: I don't think so.
0: No?
1: No. Maybe. I don't know. Ask your boy.
0: Although the rodeo one usually is up for at least a week after the rodeo.
1: Yeah,
0: so
1: no doubt.
0: Maybe they're delayed.
1: I think they lease that stuff. They just sign, mobile sign company comes up and...
0: Gotcha.
1: I don't know. What the hell do I know? I'm a radio DJ.
0: Silly antenna.
1: I know it. I will say this, though. My weekend started off great. Ashley Cook played at the beautiful Fremont Theater in SLO on Friday, and she's amazing.
0: And?
1: It was great.
0: Yeah. I saw that her sister introduced her.
1: Oh, yeah?
0: That's cool.
1: Yeah.
0: Her sister posted a little behind-the-scenes thing.
1: They're a close-knit bunch, those guys. And it's fun. They're just having a really, really good time out there on the road. I was a little disappointed in the turnout.

0: I'm being honest. I mean, people always complain, and I know I sound like I'm getting on my TED Talk soapbox now, but people complain, oh, there's never anything to do around here. And then they book someone like Ashley Cook, and the place is half full. I'm like, come on. It only holds, what, 2,000 people? Okay, we could do that for Ashley, although I did see Crystal Hebner there. We saw some Orkinites there.
1: There you go.
0: Saw a couple of Santa Marians there, so they answered the call.
1: Santa Marians.
0: Crystal said, I'm here because you said she's great. I'm like, she is great. She's like, you better be. Well, know what you thought there, Crystal. I think she's really hot, really talented. And I know people are going to think, oh, yeah, she's hot. No, I didn't mean it like that. I mean hot as an artist. Like
1: her career
0: is hot, yeah. She's a very pretty person, there's no doubt, but... I was pleased, and I took my daughter with me, and she's not country, Sophie. Like, she's into Olivia Rodrigo and Conan Gray, and we're taking her to see Role Model on Thursday down in L.A. But she liked her. She's like, Dad. I was like, because you know me, Jesse. I'm, you know, 3 or 4 songs into the set. I'm like, all right, I've had my fun. You ready to go? And she's like, no. No.
1: Oh, she was into it.
0: We did sit, though. Normally, she'd want to be down by the, you know, because it was general admission.
1: Yeah.
0: And she could have been down in the pit by the barricade, and that's where she would be for her bands. But for us, she's like, no, let's go for comfort over proximity. I'm like, okay.
1: Yes.
0: She's 15.
1: Comfort
0: over proximity.
1: That's awesome.
0: We got some great tunage on the way. Stapleton's coming up. Tucker Whitmer, Lady Wilson, maybe something for you.
1: Oh, Tucker Whitmer was in town, too.
0: No, he wasn't. He was in town a couple weeks ago.
1: Oh, Hudson Westbrook. They're
0: Hudson Westbrook,
1: person.
0: Yeah.
1: Sorry.
0: See, I get hell for that. I mistake people all the time. She lights me up.
1: Those two are the same to me.
0: I know.
1: Tucker Whitmore, Hudson Westbrook.
0: Yeah, good. I'm glad so I'm not funny. The only one that suffers from that syndrome. I told her 10 years ago when she started with me that I'd be contagious under her.
1: Look what you've done.
0: I know.
1: I blame you.
0: It's pathetic. If you want to hear something, 805-925-5764.
1: 805-925-KSNI.
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0: 2.5 Tennessee Whiskey, Jesse and Jay in the morning. I wonder how many people are going to be late for work now, having stopped their honey on the way out the door. Hey, hold on.
1: Aw.
0: Stapleton just came on. Just dance with me for a second.
1: That would be so romantic. Bow, bow, bow, bow. It's
0: Someday Jesse will tell Austie the story about Tennessee Whiskey. She'll be like, yep, weren't for this song, you might not be around.
1: That's true. Our first dance. Silly. So guess what's back, Jay Turner?
0: What?
1: Frosted tips.
0: Frosted tips?
1: Yep.
0: What is that?
1: Oh, really? You missed that whole era?
0: Yeah.
1: Frosted tips when boys would bleach the tip of their hair.
0: Oh.
1: I feel like...
0: She said frosted, I immediately went to food. Like,
1: I was
0: frosted,
1: like, is
0: flakes
1: he gonna
0: or
1: say
0: frosted?
1: Flakes? Is he gonna... What is he gonna say?
0: Well, frosted flakes never went away, so yeah. I wouldn't say they're back, unless they're back in vogue and popular again.
1: I was wondering what you might think.
0: Speaking of the heckler hole, the heckler said these guys had Tony the Tiger pants on, and he's like, oh, did you bring your cornflakes with you? And I felt like correcting him and saying, yeah, Tony the Tiger was frosted flakes.
1: Yeah, toy.
0: Nobody eats cornflakes.
1: I mean, if you can picture Guy Fieri.
0: No, yeah, I know what the frosted tips are.
1: Lance Bass from NSYNC.
0: Gary LaVox.
1: It's been a thing. Yeah. Yep, and they are back.
0: My buddy Johnny West, they never went away.
1: Yeah.
0: I
1: mean, it's like the buzz and bleach craze is a thing. You get a buzz cut and then you bleach it, and then when it grows out, it becomes frosted tips. Hmm. It's a thing. And a lot of guys are going just the all over bleach thing again too. Hmm. That's like 20 years ago. That was such a thing when I was young.
0: Yeah.
1: Such a thing. It started when I was in, I don't know, fifth, sixth grade or something. All the boys would do it. I didn't hate it. Yeah. I don't hate it. I don't hate that it's back either.
0: Who was the actor that played Ken in the Barbie movies?
1: Ryan Gosling?
0: Yeah, he had to bleach his hair. Well, that role.
1: But for guys, it's like, who cares?
0: Here's the thing about...
1: 3 weeks, it changes.
0: I love that women can be chameleons and do that stuff with their hair, but the notion that, particularly in men... Like, I mean, frosted tips is not the example I'm talking about. I'm talking about guys who dye their hair. It's so obvious that it's dyed. I mean, I saw a dye job on a lady the other day that was like, nobody's hair is that black. Like, sorry. It looks like you rub shoe polish in your hair and rinse it out. But it works for some gals. Like, you know, who was it? I think it was Carly Pearce. One of the country singers did a TikTok, and she's like, yeah, so I just got off stage. And she, as she's talking, she's taking the extensions out of her hair.
1: Yeah.
0: And she gets down and she takes her makeup off and she goes, I just want you to know that you should be perfectly fine with no makeup. Like, I wore this to go on stage. If you come to my house, you're going to find me in sweatpants with a ball cap on. Like, it's okay to be normal.
1: but that's the part that's funny about it. It's like, yeah, when nobody's around and nobody can see me, then I look boring. But the second anyone can see me, then I make sure I'm dolled up.
0: Yeah.
1: Right? So it's sort of like, all right, well, go on stage and say that.
0: Right.
1: That's what Alicia Keys did. Alicia Keys just stopped wearing makeup on stage, in public, her appearance at the Grammys.
0: She's like, love me or leave me.
1: Yep.
0: I like it.
1: Yeah. So that's funny that she's like, yeah, when you have somewhere to be, you better look good.
0: Yeah. Sophie's 15 and she wears makeup, but only if they're going to a dance or something like that.
1: Oh, gotcha.
0: Not like a daily makeup girl, I don't think.
1: Gotcha. I used to be pre-COVID.
0: Her mom might correct me. She'd be like, oh, no, you don't know what I spend on that stuff.
1: Oh, jeez.
0: Oh, Lottie.
1: Definitely adds up.
0: Mm-hmm.
1: Makeup became a thing.
0: Yeah. Well,
1: I'll tell you though, when I was in high school, girls were not as dolled and dressed up as they are now. Now that there's like makeup tutorials and contouring, like, no, that was not a thing. People were not good at makeup when I was in high school.
0: I was just going to say that, but I didn't want to be that guy because I've met some women. It's like, what, an undertaker? Like, an undertaker would have done a better job. Like,
1: a mortician.
0: Yeah. Like, when you look at the rouge, like, the cheekbones were like purple, like two circles. It looked like a, you know. Ugh.
1: Yeah.
0: And then I don't know what it was, but somewhere along, and somebody's going to be like, hey, I did that. But like the I don't know what it, the eyeliner, the color, you know, like pastel blue eyelids. And I'm like, really? Like, it's just too much. Like, blend it a little.
1: I'm proud of you for even knowing that blending is a thing.

0: Well, that's what I thought it needed. It's like it just like popped it on. Even when I'm rolling out a wall, I like don't. If there's a roller mark there, I try to roll it. I roll it out.
1: So I will. I'll let you know if that because if the blue eyeshadow comes back. As of now, it's just frosted tips.
0: Okay.
1: But if the blue eyeshadow is back, yeah. I'll keep you posted.
0: Okay. Nothing wrong with it.
1: There's a way to do it though.
0: You do you.
1: Yeah. When I was in junior high, it was all about just full on glitter eyelids.
0: Oh wow.
1: Like. Full glitter.
0: Wow.
1: Oh, yeah. We thought we were so cool.
0: They were marking their territory because if their boyfriend showed up with glitter, it's like, wait a minute, I haven't seen you all day. Where's that glitter come from?
1: I did not have boyfriend. Or I didn't. I don't know. But when you, like, it was like these almost, like, big crayon-looking things, and you just close your eye and just do straight glitter. So fun.
0: That's funny.
1: I know. Thank God we didn't have any pictures back then. We didn't quite have camera phones yet.
0: Uh-huh. Hey, Tucker Whitmer is on the way for you in a few moments. One from Josh Ross and Jordan Davis, too. We're open for your suggestions at 805-925-5764.
1: Yep, 805-925-KSNI.
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0: her drive away.
1: The worst.
0: Could be more. Could be better. Wah, wah, wah, wah. You know, that's what happens, though. You got to nurture relationships, said the guy that's single, the only guy in the room that's single. It takes nurturing. You can't just expect it to work. You know, it's like even a... Look, relationships are more than just romantic ones, right? You have a relationship with your landlord. You know, Jesse has tenants. You have a relationship with them. Photographers, you know, florists, everybody. My boss.
1: Your neighbors.
0: Our traffic director. You know, our neighbors, yeah.
1: Mm-hmm.
0: Yeah. Excuse me, I have to nurture it.
1: Yes. You know what relationship did not get nurtured?
0: What?
1: The small business in Brooklyn and Kelly Clarkson. Have you heard about this?
0: No.
1: Dude. So Kelly Clarkson went on social media and called out this store that she drove all the way to Brooklyn for. And she said she got full-on Julia Roberts Pretty Woman.
0: Wow.
1: Completely dismissed, saying like, you know, I thought this store looked really rad. I had a few things in mind to buy. And I was literally looked at as if I couldn't afford it. And was he said, I can find something more comparable for her. And she went online and said like, wow, dude, like you just lost a huge sale. And she called out the name of the store, the city. She said, you should go check this store out if you enjoy being treated like Julia Roberts' character in Pretty Woman. For sure, check it out.
0: Wow.
1: So then the store came out and said, Kelly Clarkson visited us about buying Molly, a one-of-a-kind singing and dancing automation bird. Molly is a permanent attachment to the wall and isn't for sale. So they weren't very kind in their response. They said, imagine our surprise when we're suddenly attacked by 8 million people who have never even visited our store. It's a surreal experience, blah, blah, blah, whatever. So then Kelly Clarkson replied and said, cool, it wasn't for sale. That's the narrative you're going to go with. The whole conversation we had when I asked you it was for sale while pointing to the price tag hanging on the wall with the title. Like, what are you talking about? It was absolutely for sale, but it was $15,000. And she was just like, you guys, like, not only are you rude, but you're also a liar. Got it. And obviously, I support small businesses because I was literally at one trying to buy things.
0: Mm-hmm.
1: But knowing that you treat people the way that you did, it doesn't give you a free pass to treat people less just because you're a small business. She said, it's not that hard to be kind. Your store is really cool. You aren't.
0: Yeah.
1: That's wild. So everyone's like, Kelly Clarkson for president, you know, like, just, but, I mean, I hope that was a big lesson for them. And they said, oh, just because some celebrity said something, you know, it's
0: yes.
1: Like, yeah, that's why celebrities get paid to endorse things.
0: Well, not only that, but even if it wasn't a celebrity, let's say it was some kid with a trust fund that went in there and you wouldn't sell the bird to him. They might not have the platform that Kelly does, but so somebody with a platform comes in and says it and you get all butthurt over it, you know.
1: Well, and if there's a price tag on it, why isn't it for sale? And if anybody can afford it, Kelly Clarkson's one of them. A $15,000 bird, that's nothing to her.
0: You can't blame, and I'm not saying Kelly did, but I you can't blame somebody for trying to negotiate the price a little bit. It's like, wow, 15 grand, would you take 12? You know?
1: If she even did.
0: Yeah.
1: We don't even know if she tried to negotiate it. She may have just been asking about it.
0: Yeah.
1: Wow.
0: That's funny.
1: It's even on their website with a price.
0: Well, they stepped in it, and now they don't know how to get it off their shoe.
1: For sure, but that is not the way to do it, is by telling her, oh, it wasn't for sale. Like, really? Take it off your website, then, and take the price tag off. But the comments are so funny. It's like, oh, the price tag. Since Kelly left, that price tag is now since you've been gone.
0: Come in and buy the bird we wouldn't sell to Kelly Clarkson. And now it's only $25,000.
1: Yeah, exactly.
0: It's funny.
1: So dumb. Good luck trying to dig your way out of this one, Art of Play in Brooklyn.
0: They probably also thought, oh, Kelly's America's sweetheart. She'd never say anything bad. She's so sweet. Yeah, try me.
1: Which, good for her. Mm-hmm. If you're treated like trash, air it out.
0: 100%. And you got to think that Kelly Clarkson's Amex has no limit on it.
1: Oh, know? For sure. Yeah, for sure. She could have just reached in her purse, paid cash.
0: Yep, 15 cents is 15 grand is 15 cents to her.
1: Dummies.
0: Crazy people. Come on, do better, world.
1: Yeah, just, you know, you never know who you're talking to. Just keep that in mind. You never know.
0: And in this case, they probably did know. Like, how are you going to tell no to Clay? Or maybe they didn't. Maybe she
1: I think that's her point, is that, you know, I mean, if they said, oh, you know, I don't think you can afford this one, you didn't know that was Kelly Clarkson. There's no way he knew that was her.
0: And just like we were talking about the makeup a few minutes ago, like, if Kelly Clarkson doesn't do her stage persona,

0: with the makeup and all that. She could probably look pretty average.
1: Yeah.
0: You know?
1: Yeah, for sure. But, I mean, that's the point. It doesn't matter if somebody's famous or not. You know, treat everybody with kindness.
0: Yeah. There was a story a long time ago about how Russell Crowe was asked to leave the lobby of a Four Seasons one time because he was just sitting there, you know, reading a paper in the lobby for a long time. And finally, security went up to him and said, "Sir, unless you're a guest of the hotel, we're going to have to ask you to leave." And he looked up. It was Russell Crowe. It's like, yeah, I might not be the idea of what you think is a Four Seasons guest, but I have the presidential suite. Back
1: That's
0: off.
1: Funny. Wow.
0: Corey Kent's on the way and Morgan Wallen, too.
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11: Start

0: if it's like a bogus account, like Ashley Cook was in town on Friday, and I made a comment on one of her posts, and then I got the Ashley Cook's private page wants to print, like, whatever.
1: Ooh.
0: Come on. It's not even true. It's like, give me a break.
1: Yeah, definitely not.
0: God.
1: But Riley Green runs his.
0: Yeah.
1: So if you get a little flirty message, you never know. Although I doubt that that'll happen. But
0: so he says.
1: Yeah, exactly.
0: You never know. Could be.
1: Could be.
0: I think I would.
1: Run your own account?
0: I mean, probably.
1: Well, I think that it's personality. I mean, there's like a lot of people that want nothing to do with social media now, let alone when you've got all these weird strangers coming after you and all these desperate girls.
0: Well, the other thing,
1: you know, and they've got so many responsibilities.
0: True, but they also have a lot of downtime. Entertainment alone is hurry up and wait, whether you're an actor or a model or a musician. It's like, you know, Ty Myers was in town at the Avila Beach Golf Resort, and he's like, man, thank God this is a golf course, because the worst part of doing gigs is waiting for the gig to start.
1: Sure.
0: Like, we arrive at 8 in the morning, the show isn't until 8 at night, you got 12 hours to do nothing.
1: Yeah.
0: So it makes sense that a guy like Riley Green would want to do his own socials. I don't know.
1: Yeah.
0: What do I know? I would if I were famous. I do all my own socials.
1: Me too, that's why it's terrible.
0: Oh, anyway. Lordy.
1: Anyway, I know. It's
0: nice
1: like
0: segue.
1: Breaking news.
0: Anyhow.
1: Riley Green does his own socials. Yay.
0: We'll get Justin on the line from Spencer's Fresh Markets. How are you, man?
2: Good. How are you doing, Jay?
0: Excellent. You have a good weekend?
2: Yeah, great weekend.
0: Cool. What do you got for us?
2: So we got our Harris Ranch baseball cut top sirloin steaks out there at $9.99 a pound. 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
0: You know, I always tell John, we got to plan for more than one meal, so grab one of each of those, and you just have them on different nights, that's all.
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0: Lettuces and local row crops are still doing really well too.
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0: So, trip to Spencer's is never complete without a swing by the Service Deli too for those boys' heads of beef and cheeses. That's open 8 to 8. The store is open 7 to 10 in Lompoc on 8th Street, out by the Rock and Roll Bay, and of course the original one in Santa Maria. 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
2: Thank you, Jay.
0: All right, bud.

0: made a crazy risky move yesterday on football.
1: Do tell.
0: I'm on a I'm in an elimination pool mm-hmm. where all you have to do is pick a team to win.
1: Mm-hmm.
0: And I had gone with Cardinals.
1: Mm-hmm.
0: And I was like not feeling great about it. Yesterday was stressful.
1: Mm-hmm.
0: And so at the last second, Justin and I were talking about it, and I was like, I don't know, man. The Cardinals were playing the Lions. So I said, let's stick with this game. And he was like, why don't we just pick Detroit and go the other option? We flipped a coin. I said, heads, Detroit. And it was heads, and the Lions won. It was so scary. If I hadn't have switched it, we would have been out.
1: What are the stakes? Just
0: it's like... $14,000, I think.
1: Oh, really?
0: Yeah, it's just a bunch of people that all put in $100.
1: Wow.
0: I know. And local. It's just like a local. My friend does it.
1: Wow.
0: I know. Isn't that stressful? I think that's illegal. Is that illegal? Sorry if I just
1: 100%.
0: Didn't. Oh, whoops. My bad. Just kidding. We all just play for lunch.
1: Yeah, well, that's right. $100. Lunch is about $100.
0: Yeah.
1: That's funny.
0: Whoops.
1: Everybody does it. Who cares?
0: Okay, cool.
1: Half my cop friends do it. It is what it is, man.
0: I know, but I was like, oh my gosh, we live another week.
1: Well, as opposed to like a, I think some of the fantasy football ones might have stakes attached to them. I don't know.
0: So why can you do it on like DraftKings?
1: That's a legal betting site. Not illegal. It's a legal betting site.
0: How does one become a legal one?
1: You have to go through the hoops and pay taxes and do all the administrative BS. That's like saying, oh, I want to buy a hot dog cart and set it up at Waller Park.
0: Gotcha. Well, so you have to have all the permits.
1: And you got to get the permits and health inspection and all that stuff. And I don't know. I've never tried to open an online betting thing, but it just became legal in California a year or so ago. So.
0: Oh, really?
1: And most of them aren't even administered here in the state. They're from outside of the state. No, seriously, like Nevada and stuff. So I don't know. I'm not into gambling so much.
0: Gotcha.
1: I lose too often to gamble.
0: Well, I live another week, Jay Turner.
1: Woo!

0: Sunny Country 102.5. Hey, it's Jesse and Jay. Good morning. That's Post Malone and Morgan Wallen. You know, whoever's in charge of Post Malone's merch store in Nashville, they need to restock.
1: Why?
0: Because I went in there and all they had were double XL and smalls. Like, all the mediums were gone. Like, all the good stuff was
1: gone. I'm a double XL.
0: Yeah?
1: Why didn't you bring me something?
0: I was fresh out of money.
1: I don't care. Mm. You know me, I don't care about that stuff.
0: Yeah, you're not really a merch guy.
1: Oh, man, I used to have drawers full of t-shirts and hats from concerts.
0: I know, at a certain point,
1: clothing.
0: You're just like,
1: can't do it.
0: Too much stuff.
1: And I like Posty, but there's very few artists, if at all, that I would be excited about merch for.
0: Really?
1: Yeah. Even my favorite bands, I'm like, mm-mm.
0: I'm a merch girl.
1: I like the old school merch. Like, I like vintage. Like, if I found a vintage Aerosmith shirt from back in the day that wasn't a reproduction, I'd be like, yeah, I'd be down with that.
0: Yeah, that would be cool.
1: But then they want $75 for it because it's vintage. And
0: that's about the same as if it pays at a concert.
1: I know.
0: Jeez Louise.
1: Hey, it is National Indigenous Peoples Day. If you're off today, why not head out to San Ynez and visit the Chemish Museum?
0: Ooh, that would be a good idea.
1: I've been there before. It was really, really enlightening, and I'm glad that I went. And it's one of those things that, you know, you can't take it all in one day. So go again, and you'll learn some other stuff, too.
0: Well, yeah, and just it's a good thing to support, even if you have been. Go again.
1: Yeah, dang right.
0: Go again.
1: Dang right, man. Well, we have tunage on the way from Morgan Wallen, Jason Aldean, even Stella Lefty, and Bailey Zimmerman.
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3: All right, are we on? Oh, we're on. This is your roving reporter, Scoop Newsman, back with a special investigative report. It's been confirmed by this eagle-eyed news hawk that this year's Christmas at the Margarita Ranch is going to be bigger and better than ever. Reports are that the Jingle Bell Express will once again whisk passengers from the Central Coast to Santa's Village aboard real steam trains, including original Disney train cars, where there will be 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himself. And this year, they're adding an elf training camp where your little ones can develop the skills needed to become an elf themselves. 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You can reserve your seats now on the Jingle Bell Express by going to christmasatthemargarita.com before the Christmas train passes you by. This has been a Scoop Newsman special report.
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0: Sunny Country High. It's Jesse and Jay. I feel like Austin's trying to start saying banana.
1: What is he saying?
0: It just a banana.
1: Yeah, he is.
0: I'm like, wait, are you asking for a banana?
1: I've told Jesse before, you know, I'm techie geek, and I had all kinds of, still do, all kinds of cameras and wireless mics and stuff, and I literally would put a wireless mic on my kid when we'd take him to the park and do things like that. And my wife, of course, thought I was crazy, and so do her friends and everything, because we'd get out of the car, and, you know, we'd get in the stroller, be ready. I'm like, hang on, I'm wiring them up. They're like, what are you doing? Well, here's the cool thing. In the years later, when I went to put together a video for his fifth birthday party that we would play at the party, I realized that many of his, what I thought was just gobbledygook, gaga
0: goo. There were words.
1: There were words. He was communicating for sure, because he would say something like, nya, nya, nya, nya, nya, nya, like that one right over there. And as he grew up a little bit, and I realized, I'm like, I know now what he was trying to say.
0: For sure.
1: You know, we were at SeaWorld, and he was talking about the dolphin, and he couldn't say it, but he was like, Funyun! Funyun! Like, it's a Funyun! Like, I'm a like, Funyuns?
0: Delicious.
1: Yeah, a little salty, but you gotta, as long as you got a Dr. Pepper to wash it up, he was saying dolphin. That's cute. So aww. I think Austin's definitely cute. Communicating with you.
0: I think we're getting banana.
1: Yeah.
0: Sweet angel.
1: I know it. Here comes one from Jason Alstein. It's
0: Don't
1: about
0: tell
1: his heart
0: me, Jay Turner.
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0: her pride.
1: She lost that a minute ago.
0: Stella Thefty on Sunny Country 102.5 is something to lose. Her boyfriend Vincent Mason's in on that one.
1: Yeah,
0: she's... Not the thief, not the plagiarism.
1: She's not super original.
0: No.
1: Yes, no, maybe so. Stella Thefty being a thefter. Saturday Night Live did a skit on it.
0: It was hilarious.
1: So funny.
0: I mean, I don't think she's losing much sleep over it, but you can't be fun to be known as the Vanilla Ice of our era.
1: Seriously. Yeah. All of her songs sound like someone else's.
0: But she's got game. She can sing a little bit, and she's charming, and she's sweet and everything. Just write something original, girl.
1: Or buy something original. Like, you know, buy a song.
0: Well,
1: like, if you need a songwriter, do it, but not one that sounds like somebody else's work.
0: Yeah. And it's kind of hard to shake that, too, afterwards.
1: I know. Now people are going to be, like, on the hunt to find comparisons. Right?
0: They won't have to look far.
1: Yeah, seriously.
0: Lauren Elena, Little Big Town on the way.
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0: those exes you got, girl? Just kidding. Setting country high. I mean, who cares?
1: Probably got a few.
0: She's allowed to be young.
1: Yeah.
0: Yeah, she's married, though, now.
1: Is she?
0: Yeah, she doesn't have many exes anymore.
1: None that she'll talk about anyway.
0: Yeah, exactly. I don't know. She seems like the wholesome kind of person that's still friend with her exes.
1: Mm.
0: Don't you think?
1: I can be friends with exes.
0: Yeah.
1: Yeah, my ex-wife and I are good friends.
0: There you go.
1: And you know, I think that's important. It's necessary.
0: Life's too short for the drama.
1: I agree.
0: For the drama,
1: Lee Bryce is on the way. Some Lainey Wilson, Brandon Lake. We haven't heard him in a while.
0: Oh, yeah.
1: Him and Jelly going to team up for a duet in a bit. And Megan Maroney right around the corner as well.
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3: All right, are we on? Oh, we're on. This is your roving reporter, Scoop Newsman, back with a special investigative report. It's been confirmed by this eagle-eyed news hawk that this year's Christmas at the Margarita Ranch is going to be bigger and better than ever. Reports are that the Jingle Bell Express will once again whisk passengers from the Central Coast to Santa's Village aboard real steam trains, including original Disney train cars, where there will be light maze, happy holiday shopping in their memorable marketplace, pony rides for little buckaroos, prolific prestidigitations from a magical magician, and of course, a chance to visit with Santa himself. And this year, they're adding an elf training camp where your little ones can develop the skills needed to become an elf themselves. This just in, an overly excited holiday elf will be a special guest at this year's Christmas at the Margarita Ranch, which runs from November 27th to December 20th. You can reserve your seats now on the Jingle Bell Express by going to christmasatthemargarita.com before the Christmas train passes you by. This has been a Scoop Newsman special report.
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0: Meet Frankie.
1: I've been dancing since I was 4 years old. It's just been such a huge blessing in my life, and I really couldn't imagine what my life would be like without it. When I was 7 years old, my dad passed away from a heart condition, and I felt like I've had to grow up a lot faster than a lot of my friends. The reason why I opened my savings account was because of my dad's Social Security benefits. I got that money and we put it into my savings, and that's what helped me keep going through all the years I've done dance. When I went in to set up my savings account for SESLOC, I was like, wow, I instantly felt like an adult. When I think of making moves, of course I think about dance, but it also means moving into my adulthood and pursuing my future. Savings gives me a peace of mind knowing that I have money set aside for whatever dreams I have ahead of me.
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0: This is your sunny country, 102.

Johnny Party, Sunny Country 102.5, and Friday Night Heartbreak. I sure hope you didn't have one because it was a good weekend. And guess what today is? Columbus Day. So it's a back to work.

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1: Hudson Westbrook, House Again on Sunny Country 102.5. And yes, it's Columbus Day and Indigenous Peoples Day today. And if you're wondering why the kids are home from school, but you still got to work, for most states today, it is not a paid day off. What the heck is up with that? Only 20 states gave their employees a paid holiday today, and guess what? California was not one of them. Thanks a lot. Here's Cole Swindell on Sunny Country.
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she is. My former Sweet Southern Bell Bottom baby. She's with Duck now. Lainey Wilson, 4x4 by you. And Ella Langley canceled her show in Tulsa on Friday at the last minute due to a false bomb threat. Cut that out. Here she is on Sunny Country. She

That's Chris Jansen on Sunny Country 102.5 and Drunk Girl. Hey, it's Catfish, and as always, if you're looking for something good on TV tonight, I can't help you there. But The Voice at 9 o'clock on WNBC, The Battles premiere tonight. That should be good. And you'll see this guy, Mr. Mustache. It's Riley Green and Think As You Drunk on Sunny Country. Jesus.

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singles you love. Jordan Davis on Sunday Country 102.5. And if he ever singles you up, well, you might need a little extra money if that happens. And guess what? 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Guess why? You could win $100. You could also win other cool prizes like concert tickets. Here's Luke Combs, number one, formerly Be By You on Sunny Country.

Jelly Roll, I Need a Favor on Sunny Country 102.5. He says no. He's fine. He's just going to follow his calling and do what he needs to do. It's good news.

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Josh Ross, Sunny Country 102.5, and Hate How You Look. And apparently that is not the case with Tucker Wetmore and Ella Langley. Yes, Tucker Wetmore, the man who is dating Ella Langley right now. Oh, he's also got a whole bunch of country music songs, like this one, Brunette, Tucker Wetmore.

interested more, the ones that didn't make it back home on Sunny Country 102.5. And I got some bad news for you. You better sit down. It's for you if you're a frozen pizza lover and you love Celeste frozen pizza. Yeah, it's going away. Time for retirement.

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2: Batteries don't belong in the trash. From everyday household

Chris Young, Kane Brown on Sunny Country and Famous Friends, which is great. But how is your relationship doing? Well, coming through today, some advice for you. Some of the biggest relationship mistakes you can make without even realizing it. Here they are. Assuming you know everything about your partner. Yeah, that's the kiss of death. Avoiding difficult conversations. You gotta have them. And focusing on what's wrong with your you-know-what life. Yeah.

Lainey Wilson, Heart Like a Truck on Sunny Country 102.5. Zach Top up for Male Vocalist of the Year, first time this year. CMA Awards coming up on November 18th. Here he is, South of Sanity on Sunny Country.

Five. And if you've been around for a while, I was just talking about the CMA Awards coming up on November 18th. It's going to be a big year. Lainey Wilson hosting for the third straight year. And this year, all kinds of remembrances and presentations and tributes to, of course, Dolly Parton. And word has it that she recorded a whole bunch of stuff for the CMA Awards. So it is not to be missed on November 18th. Plus, this guy's up for Male Vocalist of the Year.

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1: 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Are you kidding? Jesse and Jay in the morning. I mean, come on. 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
1: 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How are you, man?
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That's Nate Smith, a whole lot thinner than he was a year ago. He lost a bunch of weight over the last year, I guess close to 100 pounds. That's great. Because he was trying to, you know. If he wasn't trying to, then it's not great. And you know about that. Maybe, hopefully, not. Jason, don't tell on me. It's Jason Aldean on Sunny Country 102.5.

Sunny Country 102.5, which is probably what he says a lot because he's a girl dad and his wife is also a girl. That's four of them living in the house with him. So you know what he said this year? He said, honey, I'm going with Luke Bryan in February to crash my playa. And she said, oh my God, are you going to be okay? He said, sure, no problem. Here's Coe Wetzel, Ella Langley.

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Bailey Zimmerman with the Chevy Silverado on Sunny Country 102.5. That was the number one song for 1 week. And Ella Langley says, here, hold my beer. 1 week. She did 24. She's not number one with that song anymore, by the way, but 24 weeks.

0: Kenny Chesney. Carry on.
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0: Post Malone with Blake Shelton. Pour me a drink.
1: Somebody pour me a drink. Somebody pour me a smoke. I'm about to get on a buzz. I'm about to get on.
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0: On Sunny Country, 102.5.
3: We'll get Justin on the line from Spencer's Fresh Markets. How are you, man?
4: Good. How are you doing, Jay?
3: Excellent. You have a good weekend?
4: Yeah, great weekend.
3: Cool. What do you got for us?
4: So we got our Harris Ranch baseball cut top sirloin steaks out there at $9.99 a pound. We have our fresh split barbecue chicken at $1.99 a pound. We have our bone-in center cut pork chops at $3.99 a pound. And our center cut beef back ribs at $5.99 a pound.
3: You know, I always tell John, we got to plan for more than one meal, so grab one of each of those and you just have them on different nights, that's all.
4: Yeah, there's a little bit of meal prepping.
3: Mm-hmm, for sure. And the produce aisle lends itself to that as well, man.
4: Yeah, we have our pumpkins out there, cheapest in town right now. They're at $3.99 each for those local carving pumpkins. We have our local Roma tomatoes at 99 cents a pound on those. We have our California red holiday grapes, $1.99 a pound. And then our apple sale, you get 2 pounds for $3 on the apples. And then our bag of tangerines, the 2 pound bag at $2.99.
3: Lettuces and local row crops are still doing really well too.
4: Yeah, we have our Bonnie Pack leaf lettuce sale right now, 2 for $3. On that, grown here locally from Bonnie Pack, that's a great option. We also have our local Hoss avocados, 99 cents each on those, and then our seasonal pomegranates, 99 cents each on those as well.
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1: 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I wish every porch had a swing.